Performing since 1996, Dan Sultan has become one of the most recognizable Aboriginal artists in Australia. From being live on stage to acting, he is iconic and beloved for his singing throughout Australia. So please turn up the radio and enjoy these amazing tracks by Dan Sultan that is coming up very soon here on First Nations Radio.

Dan Sultan wrote his first song at age 10 and as a teenager played open mic nights in Melbourne pubs. From that point on, his path was set in stone as he climbed his way to fame. Please enjoy the next upcoming tracks.

At age 22, Dan Sultan released his debut album, Homemade Biscuits, back in 2006, which greatly impacted his career as it was one of many important steps to stardom, which made him iconic today. I hope you are ready, because there are more amazing tracks coming up now.

Throughout his career as a musician and singer/songwriter, Dan Sultan has received 27 awards and acknowledgments for his music capabilities and his vocal skills as an artist, which makes his fame more well-known and acknowledged by the greater public. So please, sit back and relax and enjoy these next upcoming tracks, which are bound to get you moving and grooving and will help you enjoy what makes Dan Sultan so popular in the public eye.

Dan Sultan's way of defining alternative rock music is unique in his expression through his songs, when he rocks out on stage. We are lucky he was born in Australia because he is truly a national treasure. Please enjoy our final set of tracks, dear listener, as we make our way into the grand finale of our show. Please enjoy the next upcoming songs.

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0: For the NT weather today, Darwin 33, fair weather. Palmerston 33, fair weather. Tiwi Islands 32, fair weather. Jabiru 31, partly cloudy. Wadea 33, sunny. Borroloola 34, clear skies. Nhulunbuy 29, mostly cloudy. Alice Springs 21, partly cloudy.
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10: G'day, Troy Cassidaly here. 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

Performing since 1996, Dan Sultan has become one of the most recognizable Aboriginal artists in Australia. From being live on stage to acting, he is iconic and beloved for his singing throughout Australia. 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

Dan Sultan wrote his first song at age 10 and as a teenager played open mic nights in Melbourne pubs. From that point on, his path was set in stone as he climbed his way to fame. Please enjoy the next upcoming tracks.

At age 22, Dan Sultan released his debut album, Homemade Biscuits, back in 2006, which greatly impacted his career as it was one of many important steps to stardom, which made him iconic today. I hope you are ready, because there are more amazing tracks coming up now.

Throughout his career as a musician and singer/songwriter, Dan Sultan has received 27 awards and acknowledgments for his music capabilities and his vocal skills as an artist, which makes his fame more well-known and acknowledged by the greater public. So please, sit back and relax and enjoy these next upcoming tracks, which are bound to get you moving and grooving and will help you enjoy what makes Dan Sultan so popular in the public eye.

Dan Sultan's way of defining alternative rock music is unique in his expression through his songs. When he rocks out on stage, we are lucky he was born in Australia because he is truly a national treasure. Please enjoy our final set of tracks, dear listener, as we make our way into the grand finale of our show. Please enjoy the next upcoming songs.

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9: G'day, this is Ruben from Peking Duck, here for RAD. I can't wait to see everyone at Bass in the Grass this year. 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But here's my pro tip. If you're drinking, don't drive. Years ago, I lost my license doing just that, and I don't want that happening to you. So sort your ride home first. Taxi, rideshare, or line up a sober Bob. Just don't make the next gig your last. Music lives, and you should too.
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0: For the NT weather today, Darwin 33, fair weather. Palmerston 33, fair weather. Tiwi Islands 32, fair weather. Jabiru 31, partly cloudy. Wate 33, sunny. Borroloola 34, clear skies. Nhulunbuy 29, mostly cloudy. Alice Springs 21, partly cloudy.
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0: 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So please, be prepared for a spectacular show. Stay tuned and relax for these amazing tracks coming up. 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

Follow along and join us as we take you on a journey to hear the best music from our First Nations artists. Today, we're going to hear the best music and hits from Blackbulla Mujik. Formed in 1986 in Barunga, Northern Territory, Blackbulla Mujik is an Australian Aboriginal and reggae band mixed with catchy Aboriginal pop, techno, a bit of funky rock as well. Their music features both in English and in Creole. And Blackbulla Mujik began their journey with Karma and released their first two albums, Nitmalak and Midnight Mujik, in 1990. Then in 1993, they made a 7-track cassette named Come and Dance. Up next, you're going to hear Come and Dance, followed by Black Man School and the very popular song Drunganbala. So stay tuned for the best hits from Blackbulla Mujik.

Black Bullet Music is made up of Peter Miller on the guitar and vocals, Lazarus Murray with the didgeridoo, Lachlan Lawrence on bass, Kumanje Blanasi playing the lead guitar, Alan Murphy on drums, Michael Haber on keyboards, Dwayne Billy, Jason Fuller, and Ngarich Ducky on clapstick, plus Sammy Bush and Jason Fuller on vocals. Well, coming up, I'll be bringing you a few more songs right here on First Nations Radio called Kakadu, Good Time, and Indigenous Men, and a few other surprise hits are coming up.

In May 1996, Black Bullet Music released their self-titled full album in September of the same year. They received a nomination for Best Indigenous Release at the ARIA Music Awards. Coming up in the music special, you will hear another popular song up next called Don't Worry, Be Happy, followed by Barunga Festival, and a really good song called Nitmalak. 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

Today is a public holiday, and I hope you're enjoying your day so far. It's a good day for music. Well, back in June 1997, Black Bullet Music released Walking Together as a single. You'll hear our next three hits called One More Story, Mimi, and Love Is Apart.

Black Bullet Music released their album We Are One in February 2013, followed by the live compilation Greatest Hit Live in September 2014. Well, up next, you'll hear Rise Up, Mibala Yubala, and Loving Feeling.

Welcome back to First Nations Radio, connecting you to the best Indigenous music from Blackpala Music. Well, coming up, folks, we got three tracks for you called Nook the Fire, Monday Night, and Uluru. So stick around, we'll be back with even more great music from our Blackpala Music special.

I hope you're enjoying your day so far. Thanks for tuning in. Coming up next on the music special, we got Tell Me Why, Come On Future, and One Way Street.

I appreciate you tuning in today, and thanks for joining me. We're wrapping things up with the final two tracks called Living in the Dreamtime and The Sunshine on Nuka. I hope you've enjoyed today's Black Bullet Music's music special.

0: 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And that will conclude our First Nations Artist Music Special from Blackfella Music.
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12: Drowning statistics in Australia reveal that the drowning rate in children aged under 4 is more than 3 times the rate than other ages. 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
13: For the NT weather today, Darwin 33, fair weather. Palmerston 33, fair weather. Tiwi Islands 32, fair weather. Jabiru 31, partly cloudy. Wadeir 33, sunny. Borroloola 34, clear skies. Nhulunbuy 29, mostly cloudy. Alice Springs 21, partly cloudy.
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13: For the NT weather today, Darwin 33, fair weather. Palmerston 33, fair weather. Tiwi Islands 32, fair weather. Jabiru 31, partly cloudy. Wate 33, sunny. Borroloola 34, clear skies. Nhulunbuy 29, mostly cloudy. Alice Springs 21, partly cloudy.
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18: Formed in 1986 in Barunga, Northern Territory, Blackbulla Mujik is an Australian Aboriginal and reggae band mixed with catchy Aboriginal pop, techno, a bit of funky rock as well. Their music features both in English and in Creole. And Blackbulla Mujik began their journey with Karma and released their first two albums, Nitmalak and Midnight Mujik, in 1990. Then in 1993, they made a 7-track cassette named Come and Dance. Up next, you're going to hear Come and Dance, followed by Black Man School and the very popular song Drunganbala. So stay tuned for the best hits from Blackbulla Mujik.

Black Bullet Music is made up of Peter Miller on the guitar and vocals, Lazarus Murray with the didgeridoo, Lachlan Lawrence on bass, Kumanje Blanasi playing the lead guitar, Alan Murphy on drums, Michael Haber on keyboards, Dwayne Billy, Jason Fuller, and Ngarich Ducky on clapstick, plus Sammy Bush and Jason Fuller on vocals. Well, coming up, I'll be bringing you a few more songs right here on First Nations Radio called Kakadu, Good Time, and Indigenous Men, and a few other surprise hits are coming up.

In May 1996, Blackbullet Music released their self-titled full album in September of the same year. They received a nomination for Best Indigenous Release at the ARIA Music Awards. Coming up in the music special, you will hear another popular song up next called Don't Worry, Be Happy, followed by Barunga Festival and a really good song called Nitmalak. 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

Today is a public holiday, and I hope you're enjoying your day so far. It's a good day for music. Well, back in June 1997, Black Bullet Music released Walking Together as a single. You'll hear our next three hits called One More Story, Mimi, and Love Is Apart.

Black Bullet Music released their album We Are One in February 2013, followed by the live compilation Greatest Hit Live in September 2014. Well, up next, you'll hear Rise Up, Mibala Yubala, and Loving Feeling.

Welcome back to First Nations Radio, connecting you to the best Indigenous music from Blackpala Music. Well, coming up, folks, we got three tracks for you called Look the Fire, Monday Night, and Uluru. So stick around, we'll be back with even more great music from our Blackpala Music special.

Hello and welcome to another First Nations Radio Music Special, as you are fortunate to have tuned in, as the artist selected for this program is none other than the much-beloved Fitzroy Express Country Rock Band. That's right, get excited and get ready to enjoy these amazing tracks coming up very soon.

Earlier this year, in 2025, back in January, Fitzroy Express lost their beloved lead singer, Danny Marr, who was loved by friends and family, as well as adoring fans who mourned his loss. It is always a tragedy when a band member from a very, very promising and very well-respected and loved band passes away. We hope you continue to stay tuned for the whole duration of this show, so please enjoy these next upcoming tracks by Fitzroy Express. Enjoy.

Did you know that Fitzroy Express has been active for 43 years from 1982 to 2025? They have been performing to countless scores of audiences at many festivals. Truly amazing. Here are more amazing tracks by Fitzroy Express coming up very soon right now.

There are many Aboriginal bands in Australia, but none are loved like Fitzroy Express, as their style of country music is more common in outback communities with a more wild western culture, as it appeals to the farmer, the drover, the truckies, and the tradesmen throughout outback Australia. So please, enjoy these amazing upcoming tracks by Fitzroy Express.

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Here are more tracks by Fitzroy Express as we approach the end of the trail. That's right, the finale is coming up very soon. So please, sit back, relax, and enjoy these next upcoming tracks.

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6: For the NT weather today, Darwin 33, fair weather. Palmerston 33, fair weather. Tiwi Islands 32, fair weather. Jabiru 31, partly cloudy. Wadair 33, sunny. Borroloola 34, clear skies. Nhulunbuy 29, mostly cloudy. Alice Springs 21, partly cloudy.
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6: 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That's right, get excited and get ready to enjoy these amazing tracks coming up very soon.

Earlier this year, in 2025, back in January, Fitzroy Express lost their beloved lead singer, Danny Marr, who was loved by friends and family, as well as adoring fans who mourned his loss. It is always a tragedy when a band member from a very, very promising and very well-respected and loved band passes away. We hope you continue to stay tuned for the whole duration of this show, so please enjoy these next upcoming tracks by Fitzroy Express. Enjoy.

Did you know that Fitzroy Express has been active for 43 years from 1982 to 2025? They have been performing to countless scores of audiences at many festivals. Truly amazing. Here are more amazing tracks by Fitzroy Express coming up very soon right now.

There are many Aboriginal bands in Australia, but none are loved like Fitzroy Express, as their style of country music is more common in outback communities with a more wild western culture, as it appeals to the farmer, the drover, the truckies, and the tradesmen throughout outback Australia. So please, enjoy these amazing upcoming tracks by Fitzroy Express.

Listening to Fitzroy Express and their songs makes people long for simpler times or for the bush, which makes me feel homesick for my hometown and want to go back home to reconnect with my roots. Here are some more amazing tracks by Fitzroy Express coming up very soon.

The music played by Fitzroy Express never disappoints, always providing the audience a relaxing and calm atmosphere that leaves you wanting more. Here are more tracks by Fitzroy Express as we approach the end of the trail. That's right, the finale is coming up very soon. So please, sit back, relax, and

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0: For the NT weather today, Darwin, 33, fair weather. Palmerston, 33, fair weather. Tiwi Islands, 32, fair weather. Jabiru, 31, partly cloudy. Wate, 33, sunny. Borroloola, 34, clear skies. Nhulunbuy, 29, mostly cloudy. Alice Springs, 21, partly cloudy.
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3: 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I use painting to tell stories, but also as warnings about drink driving. Drink driving has killed too many people in my community, including my family. It's no good. It's not right to blame each other. You made the wrong choice by drinking alcohol. That's what causes the car crash.
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7: Northern Territory has different Aboriginal communities and we all have different cultures. Alcohol was never part of any of our culture. It never was and it never will be. When there's an accident and people die, it affects the whole community forever and ever and ever.
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11: Drowning statistics in Australia reveal that the drowning rate in children aged under 4 is more than 3 times the rate than other ages. Drowning is the most common cause of accidental death among children. Most deaths happen in private pools and spas. Children can also drown in rivers, creeks, dams, bathtubs, and buckets. 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
0: Hello and welcome to another First Nations Radio Music Special, as you are fortunate to have tuned in, as the artist selected for this program is none other than the much-beloved Fitzroy Express Country Rock Band. That's right, get excited and get ready to enjoy these amazing tracks coming up very soon.

Earlier this year, in 2025, back in January, Fitzroy Express lost their beloved lead singer, Danny Marr, who was loved by friends and family, as well as adoring fans who mourned his loss. It is always a tragedy when a band member from a very, very promising and very well-respected and loved band passes away. We hope you continue to stay tuned for the whole duration of this show, so please enjoy these next upcoming tracks by Fitzroy Express. Enjoy.

Did you know that Fitzroy Express has been active for 43 years from 1982 to 2025? They have been performing to countless scores of audiences at many festivals. Truly amazing. Here are more amazing tracks by Fitzroy Express coming up very soon right now.

There are many Aboriginal bands in Australia, but none are loved like Fitzroy Express, as their style of country music is more common in outback communities with a more wild western culture, as it appeals to the farmer, the drover, the truckies, and the tradesmen throughout outback Australia. So please, enjoy these amazing upcoming tracks by Fitzroy Express.

Listening to Fitzroy Express and their songs makes people long for simpler times or for the bush, which makes me feel homesick for my hometown and want to go back home to reconnect with my roots. Here are some more amazing tracks by Fitzroy Express coming up very soon.

The music played by Fitzroy Express never disappoints, always providing the audience a relaxing and calm atmosphere that leaves you wanting more. Here are more tracks by Fitzroy Express as we approach the end of the trail. That's right, the finale is coming up very soon. So please, sit back, relax, and enjoy these next upcoming tracks.

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11: Alcohol is commonly misused, and many people don't realise how common alcohol abuse actually is. So be mindful when drinking alcohol, because you are at risk of harming yourself and others. 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And if you're pregnant, don't drink. 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
0: For the NT weather today, Darwin, 33, fair weather. Palmerston, 33, fair weather. Tiwi Islands, 32, fair weather. Jabiru, 31, partly cloudy. Wate, 33, sunny. Borroloola, 34, clear skies. Nhulunbuy, 29, mostly cloudy. Alice Springs, 21, partly cloudy.
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0: 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That's right, get excited and get ready to enjoy these amazing tracks coming up very soon.

Earlier this year, in 2025, back in January, Fitzroy Express lost their beloved lead singer, Danny Marr, who was loved by friends and family, as well as adoring fans who mourned his loss. It is always a tragedy when a band member from a very, very promising and very well-respected and loved band passes away. We hope you continue to stay tuned for the whole duration of this show, so please enjoy these next upcoming tracks by Fitzroy Express. Enjoy.

2025. They have been performing to countless scores of audiences at many festivals. Truly amazing. Here are more amazing tracks by Fitzroy Express coming up very soon right now.

There are many Aboriginal bands in Australia, but none are loved like Fitzroy Express, as their style of country music is more common in outback communities with a more wild western culture, as it appeals to the farmer, the drover, the truckies, and the tradesmen throughout outback Australia. So please, enjoy these amazing upcoming tracks by Fitzroy Express.

Listening to Fitzroy Express and their songs makes people long for simpler times or for the bush, which makes me feel homesick for my hometown and want to go back home to reconnect with my roots. Here are some more amazing tracks by Fitzroy Express coming up very soon.

The music played by Fitzroy Express never disappoints, always providing the audience a relaxing and calm atmosphere that leaves you wanting more. Here are more tracks by Fitzroy Express as we approach the end of the trail. That's right, the finale is coming up very soon. So please, sit back, relax, and enjoy these next upcoming tracks.

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0: Hello and welcome to another First Nations Radio music special, as you are fortunate to have tuned in, as the artist selected for this program is none other than the much-beloved Fitzroy Express Country Rock Band. That's right, get excited and get ready to enjoy these amazing tracks coming up very soon.

Earlier this year, in 2025, back in January, Fitzroy Express lost their beloved lead singer, Danny Marr, who was loved by friends and family, as well as adoring fans who mourned his loss. It is always a tragedy when a band member from a very, very promising and very well-respected and loved band passes away. We hope you continue to stay tuned for the whole duration of this show, so please enjoy these next upcoming tracks by Fitzroy Express. Enjoy.

Did you know that Fitzroy Express has been active for 43 years from 1982 to 2025? They have been performing to countless scores of audiences at many festivals. Truly amazing. Here are more amazing tracks by Fitzroy Express coming up very soon right now.

There are many Aboriginal bands in Australia, but none are loved like Fitzroy Express, as their style of country music is more common in outback communities with a more wild western culture, as it appeals to the farmer, the drover, the truckies, and the tradesmen throughout outback Australia. So please, enjoy these amazing upcoming tracks by Fitzroy Express.

Listening to Fitzroy Express and their songs makes people long for simpler times or for the bush, which makes me feel homesick for my hometown and want to go back home to reconnect with my roots. Here are some more amazing tracks by Fitzroy Express coming up very soon.

The music played by Fitzroy Express never disappoints, always providing the audience a relaxing and calm atmosphere that leaves you wanting more. Here are more tracks by Fitzroy Express as we approach the end of the trail. That's right, the finale is coming up very soon. So please, sit back, relax, and enjoy these next upcoming tracks.

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0: Hello and welcome to another First Nations Radio Music Special, as you are fortunate to have tuned in, as the artist selected for this program is none other than the much-beloved Fitzroy Express Country Rock Band. That's right, get excited and get ready to enjoy these amazing tracks coming up very soon.

Earlier this year, in 2025, back in January, Fitzroy Express lost their beloved lead singer, Danny Marr, who was loved by friends and family, as well as adoring fans who mourned his loss. It is always a tragedy when a band member from a very, very promising and very well-respected and loved band passes away. We hope you continue to stay tuned for the whole duration of this show, so please enjoy these next upcoming tracks by Fitzroy Express. Enjoy.

Did you know that Fitzroy Express has been active for 43 years from 1982 to 2025? They have been performing to countless scores of audiences at many festivals. Truly amazing. Here are more amazing tracks by Fitzroy Express coming up very soon right now.

many Aboriginal bands in Australia, but none are loved like Fitzroy Express, as their style of country music is more common in outback communities with a more wild western culture, as it appeals to the farmer, the drover, the truckies, and the tradesmen throughout outback Australia. So please, enjoy these amazing upcoming tracks by Fitzroy Express.

Listening to Fitzroy Express and their songs makes people long for simpler times or for the bush, which makes me feel homesick for my hometown and want to go back home to reconnect with my roots. Here are some more amazing tracks by Fitzroy Express coming up very soon.

The music played by Fitzroy Express never disappoints, always providing the audience a relaxing and calm atmosphere that leaves you wanting more. Here are more tracks by Fitzroy Express as we approach the end of the trail. That's right, the finale is coming up very soon. So please, sit back, relax, and enjoy these next upcoming tracks.

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0: Hello and welcome to another First Nations Radio Music Special, as you are fortunate to have tuned in, as the artist selected for this program is none other than the much-beloved Fitzroy Express Country Rock Band. That's right, get excited and get ready to enjoy these amazing tracks coming up very soon.

Earlier this year, in 2025, back in January, Fitzroy Express lost their beloved lead singer, Danny Marr, who was loved by friends and family, as well as adoring fans who mourned his loss. It is always a tragedy when a band member from a very, very promising and very well-respected and loved band passes away. We hope you continue to stay tuned for the whole duration of this show, so please enjoy these next upcoming tracks by Fitzroy Express. Enjoy.

Did you know that Fitzroy Express has been active for 43 years from 1982 to 2025? They have been performing to countless scores of audiences at many festivals. Truly amazing. Here are more amazing tracks by Fitzroy Express coming up very soon right now.

There are many Aboriginal bands in Australia, but none are loved like Fitzroy Express, as their style of country music is more common in outback communities with a more wild western culture, as it appeals to the farmer, the drover, the truckies, and the tradesmen throughout outback Australia. So please, enjoy these amazing upcoming tracks by Fitzroy Express.

Listening to Fitzroy Express and their songs makes people long for simpler times or for the bush, which makes me feel homesick for my hometown and want to go back home to reconnect with my roots. Here are some more amazing tracks by Fitzroy Express coming up very soon.

The music played by Fitzroy Express never disappoints, always providing the audience a relaxing and calm atmosphere that leaves you wanting more. Here are more tracks by Fitzroy Express as we approach the end of the trail. That's right, the finale is coming up very soon. So please, sit back, relax, and enjoy these next upcoming tracks.

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0: Hello and welcome to another First Nations Radio music special, as you are fortunate to have tuned in, as the artist selected for this program is none other than the much-beloved Fitzroy Express Country Rock Band. That's right, get excited and get ready to enjoy these amazing tracks coming up very soon.

Earlier this year, in 2025, back in January, Fitzroy Express lost their beloved lead singer, Danny Marr, who was loved by friends and family, as well as adoring fans who mourned his loss. It is always a tragedy when a band member from a very, very promising and very well-respected and loved band passes away. We hope you continue to stay tuned for the whole duration of this show, so please enjoy these next upcoming tracks by Fitzroy Express. Enjoy.

Did you know that Fitzroy Express has been active for 43 years from 1982 to 2025? They have been performing to countless scores of audiences at many festivals. Truly amazing. Here are more amazing tracks by Fitzroy Express coming up very soon right now.

There are many Aboriginal bands in Australia, but none are loved like Fitzroy Express, as their style of country music is more common in outback communities with a more wild western culture, as it appeals to the farmer, the drover, the truckies, and the tradesmen throughout outback Australia. So please, enjoy these amazing upcoming tracks by Fitzroy Express.

Listening to Fitzroy Express and their songs makes people long for simpler times or for the bush, which makes me feel homesick for my hometown and want to go back home to reconnect with my roots. Here are some more amazing tracks by Fitzroy Express coming up very soon.

The music played by Fitzroy Express never disappoints, always providing the audience a relaxing and calm atmosphere that leaves you wanting more. Here are more tracks by Fitzroy Express as we approach the end of the trail. That's right, the finale is coming up very soon. So please, sit back, relax, and enjoy these next upcoming tracks.

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0: Hello and welcome to another First Nations Radio Music Special, as you are fortunate to have tuned in, as the artist selected for this program is none other than the much-beloved Fitzroy Express Country Rock Band. That's right, get excited and get ready to enjoy these amazing tracks coming up very soon.

Earlier this year, in 2025, back in January, Fitzroy Express lost their beloved lead singer, Danny Marr, who was loved by friends and family, as well as adoring fans who mourned his loss. It is always a tragedy when a band member from a very, very promising and very well-respected and loved band passes away. We hope you continue to stay tuned for the whole duration of this show, so please enjoy these next upcoming tracks by Fitzroy Express. Enjoy.

Did you know that Fitzroy Express has been active for 43 years from 1982 to 2025? They have been performing to countless scores of audiences at many festivals. Truly amazing. Here are more amazing tracks by Fitzroy Express coming up very soon right now.

There are many Aboriginal bands in Australia, but none are loved like Fitzroy Express, as their style of country music is more common in outback communities with a more wild western culture, as it appeals to the farmer, the drover, the truckies, and the tradesmen throughout outback Australia. So please, enjoy these amazing upcoming tracks by Fitzroy Express.

Listening to Fitzroy Express and their songs makes people long for simpler times or for the bush, which makes me feel homesick for my hometown and want to go back home to reconnect with my roots. Here are some more amazing tracks by Fitzroy Express coming up very soon.

The music played by Fitzroy Express never disappoints, always providing the audience a relaxing and calm atmosphere that leaves you wanting more. Here are more tracks by Fitzroy Express as we approach the end of the trail. That's right, the finale is coming up very soon. So please, sit back, relax, and enjoy these next upcoming tracks.

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0: Hello and welcome to another First Nations Radio Music Special, as you are fortunate to have tuned in, as the artist selected for this program is none other than the much-beloved Fitzroy Express Country Rock Band. That's right, get excited and get ready to enjoy these amazing tracks coming up very soon.

Earlier this year, in 2025, back in January, Fitzroy Express lost their beloved lead singer, Danny Marr, who was loved by friends and family, as well as adoring fans who mourned his loss. It is always a tragedy when a band member from a very, very promising and very well-respected and loved band passes away. We hope you continue to stay tuned for the whole duration of this show, so please enjoy these next upcoming tracks by Fitzroy Express. Enjoy.

Did you know that Fitzroy Express has been active for 43 years from 1982 to 2025? They have been performing to countless scores of audiences at many festivals. Truly amazing. Here are more amazing tracks by Fitzroy Express coming up very soon right now.

There are many Aboriginal bands in Australia, but none are loved like Fitzroy Express, as their style of country music is more common in outback communities with a more wild western culture, as it appeals to the farmer, the drover, the truckies, and the tradesmen throughout outback Australia. So please, enjoy these amazing upcoming tracks by Fitzroy Express.

Listening to Fitzroy Express and their songs makes people long for simpler times or for the bush, which makes me feel homesick for my hometown and want to go back home to reconnect with my roots. Here are some more amazing tracks by Fitzroy Express coming up very soon.

The music played by Fitzroy Express never disappoints, always providing the audience a relaxing and calm atmosphere that leaves you wanting more. Here are more tracks by Fitzroy Express as we approach the end of the trail. That's right, the finale is coming up very soon. So please, sit back, relax, and enjoy these next upcoming tracks.

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0: Hello and welcome to another First Nations Radio Music Special, as you are fortunate to have tuned in, as the artist selected for this program is none other than the much-beloved Fitzroy Express Country Rock Band. That's right, get excited and get ready to enjoy these amazing tracks coming up very soon.

Earlier this year, in 2025, back in January, Fitzroy Express lost their beloved lead singer, Danny Marr, who was loved by friends and family, as well as adoring fans who mourned his loss. It is always a tragedy when a band member from a very, very promising and very well-respected and loved band passes away. We hope you continue to stay tuned for the whole duration of this show, so please enjoy these next upcoming tracks by Fitzroy Express. Enjoy.

Did you know that Fitzroy Express has been active for 43 years from 1982 to 2025? They have been performing to countless scores of audiences at many festivals. Truly amazing. Here are more amazing tracks by Fitzroy Express coming up very soon right now.

are many Aboriginal bands in Australia, but none are loved like Fitzroy Express, as their style of country music is more common in outback communities with a more wild western culture, as it appeals to the farmer, the drover, the truckies, and the tradesmen throughout outback Australia. So please, enjoy these amazing upcoming tracks by Fitzroy Express.

Listening to Fitzroy Express and their songs makes people long for simpler times or for the bush, which makes me feel homesick for my hometown and want to go back home to reconnect with my roots. Here are some more amazing tracks by Fitzroy Express coming up very soon.

The music played by Fitzroy Express never disappoints, always providing the audience a relaxing and calm atmosphere that leaves you wanting more. Here are more tracks by Fitzroy Express as we approach the end of the trail. That's right, the finale is coming up very soon. So please, sit back, relax, and enjoy these next upcoming tracks.

The music played by Fitzroy Express never disappoints, always providing the audience a relaxing and calm atmosphere that leaves you wanting more. Here are more tracks by Fitzroy Express as we approach the end of the trail. That's right, the finale is coming up very soon. So please, sit back, relax, and enjoy these next upcoming tracks.

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2: The Nightcliff Sea Breeze Festival. 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
0: Hello and welcome to another First Nations Radio Music Special, as you are fortunate to have tuned in, as the artist selected for this program is none other than the much-beloved Fitzroy Express Country Rock Band. That's right, get excited and get ready to enjoy these amazing tracks coming up very soon.

Earlier this year, in 2025, back in January, Fitzroy Express lost their beloved lead singer, Danny Marr, who was loved by friends and family, as well as adoring fans who mourned his loss. It is always a tragedy when a band member from a very, very promising and very well-respected and loved band passes away. We hope you continue to stay tuned for the whole duration of this show, so please enjoy these next upcoming tracks by Fitzroy Express. Enjoy.

Did you know that Fitzroy Express has been active for 43 years from 1982 to 2025? They have been performing to countless scores of audiences at many festivals. Truly amazing. Here are more amazing tracks by Fitzroy Express coming up very soon right now.

There are many Aboriginal bands in Australia, but none are loved like Fitzroy Express, as their style of country music is more common in outback communities with a more wild western culture, as it appeals to the farmer, the drover, the truckies, and the tradesmen throughout outback Australia. So please, enjoy these amazing upcoming tracks by Fitzroy Express.

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Here are some more amazing tracks by Fitzroy Express coming up very soon.

The music played by Fitzroy Express never disappoints, always providing the audience a relaxing and calm atmosphere that leaves you wanting more. Here are more tracks by Fitzroy Express as we approach the end of the trail. That's right, the finale is coming up very soon. So please, sit back, relax, and enjoy these next upcoming tracks.

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0: Hello and welcome to another First Nations Radio music special, as you are fortunate to have tuned in, as the artist selected for this program is none other than the much-beloved Fitzroy Express Country Rock Band. That's right, get excited and get ready to enjoy these amazing tracks coming up very soon.

Earlier this year, in 2025, back in January, Fitzroy Express lost their beloved lead singer, Danny Marr, who was loved by friends and family, as well as adoring fans who mourned his loss. It is always a tragedy when a band member from a very, very promising and very well-respected and loved band passes away. We hope you continue to stay tuned for the whole duration of this show, so please enjoy these next upcoming tracks by Fitzroy Express. Enjoy.

Did you know that Fitzroy Express has been active for 43 years from 1982 to 2025? They have been performing to countless scores of audiences at many festivals. Truly amazing. Here are more amazing tracks by Fitzroy Express coming up very soon right now.

There are many Aboriginal bands in Australia, but none are loved like Fitzroy Express, as their style of country music is more common in outback communities with a more wild western culture, as it appeals to the farmer, the drover, the truckies, and the tradesmen throughout outback Australia. So please, enjoy these amazing upcoming tracks by Fitzroy Express.

Listening to Fitzroy Express and their songs makes people long for simpler times or for the bush, which makes me feel homesick for my hometown and want to go back home to reconnect with my roots. Here are some more amazing tracks by Fitzroy Express coming up very soon.

The music played by Fitzroy Express never disappoints, always providing the audience a relaxing and calm atmosphere that leaves you wanting more. Here are more tracks by Fitzroy Express as we approach the end of the trail. That's right, the finale is coming up very soon. So please, sit back, relax, and enjoy these next upcoming tracks.

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0: Hello and welcome to another First Nations Radio Music Special, as you are fortunate to have tuned in, as the artist selected for this program is none other than the much-beloved Fitzroy Express Country Rock Band. That's right, get excited and get ready to enjoy these amazing tracks coming up very soon.

Earlier this year, in 2025, back in January, Fitzroy Express lost their beloved lead singer, Danny Marr, who was loved by friends and family, as well as adoring fans who mourned his loss. It is always a tragedy when a band member from a very, very promising and very well-respected and loved band passes away. We hope you continue to stay tuned for the whole duration of this show, so please enjoy these next upcoming tracks by Fitzroy Express. Enjoy.

Did you know that Fitzroy Express has been active for 43 years from 1982 to 2025? They have been performing to countless scores of audiences at many festivals. Truly amazing. Here are more amazing tracks by Fitzroy Express coming up very soon right now.

There are many Aboriginal bands in Australia, but none are loved like Fitzroy Express, as their style of country music is more common in outback communities with a more wild western culture, as it appeals to the farmer, the drover, the truckies, and the tradesmen throughout outback Australia. So please, enjoy these amazing upcoming tracks by Fitzroy Express.

Listening to Fitzroy Express and their songs makes people long for simpler times or for the bush, which makes me feel homesick for my hometown and want to go back home to reconnect with my roots. Here are some more amazing tracks by Fitzroy Express coming up very soon.

The music played by Fitzroy Express never disappoints, always providing the audience a relaxing and calm atmosphere that leaves you wanting more. Here are more tracks by Fitzroy Express as we approach the end of the trail. That's right, the finale is coming up very soon. So please, sit back, relax, and enjoy these next upcoming tracks.

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Earlier this year, in 2025, back in January, Fitzroy Express lost their beloved lead singer, Danny Marr, who was loved by friends and family, as well as adoring fans who mourned his loss. It is always a tragedy when a band member from a very, very promising and very well-respected and loved band passes away. We hope you continue to stay tuned for the whole duration of this show, so please enjoy these next upcoming tracks by Fitzroy Express. Enjoy.